Feel this heartache. Is anyone around? Feels like we're running round in circles. We can't catch a breath. We can't enjoy the moment when we always want what's next. Yeah, just when I can't take no more.

Taya and Child of God, if you're in the passenger seat right now listening to 96.3 in the car, well, you've got to turn up for the song Claire Leslie's Passenger Seat.

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1: 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God's always talking to you through the music, through a word being shared. We need to keep this going. 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

Cash, Good Woman, here on 96.3 with Planet Shakers continuing Christian music. That's called If It Wasn't Obvious Enough Already. It's The Rock. 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

Still to come on The Daily, Josiah Queen is dropping new music this week. Yeah, give you a sneak peek listen to a song that, well, your vote's decided. We'll cover this off at the news desk. Plus, we've got another look at your artist of the week, Phil Wickham. He dropped his new book yesterday called Everyday Hallelujah. And so to celebrate his release week as our artist of the week, we're hearing Phil talk into the stories behind his songs every single day this week. In fact, we're going to dig into a little bit further about the book as Phil reveals one of the stories that he could have told but didn't make the final edit. Plus, we're going to get you thinking, a question to ponder for our daily thought. How long are you going to put off what you're capable of doing just to continue what you are comfortable doing? Oof. This one hits. We're going to dig deeper next hour at The Daily.

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I'm no more. Can't recognize my own face. I'd burn it all and just walk away for a moment of grace.

Hey, tune into the Daily Cam here. Signing off, we are done. We'll do it all again tomorrow with one more look at your Artist of the Week, Phil Wickham. We're celebrating his book release week as the title Everyday Hallelujah. It officially came out yesterday, and Phil writes that he shared so many stories in the book that he can't wait for us to read. He says some are fun, some are heavy, but most of all, he says they all point to the one who's always with us in every season of life, and that is Jesus. We'll hear him tell the story of that song Till I Found You on the show tomorrow. Plenty more ahead. We'll wrap up all the news you need to be across. New music aplenty. There's a lot going on at the moment. We'll preview what's going to be coming out Friday as well. So lots to look forward to. We'll get you thinking once again with our daily thought. It's all coming up tomorrow on The Daily.

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simply exhausted. Or maybe he doesn't have any answer by now. He's done a lot of talking so far. Let me show you this in the Bible. Look at chapter 4, verse 1, okay? Then Eliphaz the Temanite answered. So this is his first speech, if you will, in the first cycle. Look at 6:1. Then Job answered. So Job is answering Eliphaz. Got it? That goes through chapter 7. Now keep rolling with me here. Look at 8:1. Then Bildad the Shuhite answered. This is his first speech. Look at 9:1. Then Job answered. Answer Bildad. And he does that for two chapters. Okay, you stand with me? 11:1. Then Zophar the Naamathite answered. That's his first speech. Chapter 12. Then Job responded. And that goes through 13 and 14. And that's the end of that first cycle, that first round of dialogue between the three friends and Job. In each case, Job answers each one of them. They meander all around and they talk about all different subjects, but mainly they're there judging Job. Interesting, and I want to mention this here. Eliphaz bases his words on experience. He says more than once, I have seen. So in light of what I have seen, I make these statements about your situation, Job. Now, Bildad bases his on tradition. Says in chapter 8, verse 8, inquire of past generations. And he appeals to Job to go back into the annals of history and recall what had happened there. And in light of that, tradition teaches us this. When you get to Zophar, who is the harshest of the three, he throws tack to the winds and he comes right at Job with both fists. His words are based on assumptions. It's like a verbal fist fight. So that happens in the first cycle. Look at 15:1. Eliphaz responded. That's his second speech. And then you keep going through 16:1. Job answered. You go all the way through that cycle. All three men speak till the end of chapter 21. Notice that. End of round 2. Round 3, chapter 22, verse 1, all the way through to 31:40. That's enough of that. Got the idea. I wanted you to get a structure of how the book is laid out. And each time, be sure you check the beginning of the chapter so you'll know who's speaking. And you know why he's answering. If you go back and see what was said, then you'll be able to tie it together. And I'll do my best to keep it interesting. I know I'll try to stay with what Job writes and see if we can draw some sense out of this.

0: Chuck Swindoll has laid a strong foundation for us today. In a book as rich and complex as Job, it helps enormously to know where you are, who's speaking and why. What we're already beginning to see is that suffering has a way of drawing people out and not always in the ways we'd hope. This is Insight for Living. Chuck titled today's message, Responding to Bad Counsel. And in the season where every news cycle brings something new to fear, it is tempting to look for solid ground and wonder if there's any left. Well, there is. And Chuck wants you to show it. His book, Finding God When the World's on Fire, is a powerful pastoral guide through the scriptures that speak directly to suffering, loss, and the kind of fear that keeps you up at night. 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When someone you love is suffering deeply, what do you say? I'm Clayton Bjellin, here Chuck Swindoll's Compassionate Answer, Thursday on Insight for Living.
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0: Pastor Greg Laurie, urging lifestyles of transparent honesty as we walk with the Lord. Good insight today on a new beginning. When we're pretending to be a believer, most people can see right through that, and God can always see right through that. So how is your relationship with the Lord? Have you ever come to Him and asked Him to forgive you of your sins? Have you decided to follow Him? Well, if you're not sure that you've ever come to the Lord and asked Him to be your Savior, Pastor Greg has a special comment just for you.
1: Here's what the Bible says. Whoever will call upon the name of the Lord will be saved. So you need to reach out to God. Not just think about it. Not just say, one of these days I would like to. Just do it. In fact, you can do it right now. You say, well, how do I call out to the name of the Lord? You do it through prayer. God is just a prayer away. How about if I lead you in a prayer?
0: Pastor Greg has a special comment just for you.
1: Here's what the Bible says. Whoever will call upon the name of the Lord will be saved. So you need to reach out to God. Not just think about it. Not just say, one of these days I would like to. Just do it. In fact, you can do it right now. You

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This is the best way to start your day right here with the Breakfast Show family. Now, I got home yesterday and my hubby V, who is most probably listening right now, he was organising something and then he called out to me asking me if I could make a booking for this Saturday. I'm like, okay, I need a bit more information, a few more details, darling. And so he has got it on his heart to have a brunch with him, his sisters, his dad, you know, a bit of a family get together. We haven't had one in quite some time, but this one he's decided to go all out and organize it himself. He even picked the location, and that's why he was calling out to me if I could actually go and book it for us for Saturday morning. And I went online and I had a quick squeeze and I said, oh no, you're going to have to call them up because online it's saying that there's no availability for the amount of people, because I come from a big tribe. The amount of people that we want to book for at that time, it's just not available. And before I knew it, he was on the phone to the restaurant saying, hey, if I wanted to come in with this many people, would you have a table available? And he got a response that he wasn't really pleased with. They said, no, we couldn't. So he tried a few different, you know, configurations of people, size groups, and they still said, no, you just can't. We're too busy. We've got functions happening inside and outside of the restaurant. So then he quickly went back to his sisters and said, hey, the place that I initially thought, not available, give me a suggestion. And he's locked in a place for Saturday. This is the first time that he's taken the initiative to book everything. He usually sets everything in motion and then I do all the final, you know, lock in a place, lock in the invite, send the details to the family. But he's done it himself. Will it be a success? I'll have to report back to you. Listen in on Monday. I'll let you know how V's event planning and management went. I just hope that there's expedient on the menu. To be honest, that's what gets me going and gets me up on a Saturday morning. 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It's your 96.3.

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1: So good having your company here, Breakfast Show family. It is Em and Priscilla this morning sitting in our Grovedale studios. Now, Em, you've been travelling around Victoria. You've come back refreshed.
2: I've come back so refreshed. And it's so important to get away, I think, and it's so important to get into nature.
1: Yes.
2: Like it really is.
1: Why?
2: Nature has, well, do you know, I'm going to put some science behind this, right? Like we all know that you, that nature is God's creation.

0: 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Sometimes we expect God to show up with a miracle in our lives, kind of like the pizza delivery man at the front door. But God, well, he may have different plans. Sometimes he wants us to grow the sort of faith that's going to blow a hole in the roof. Why don't you join me today as we take a look at miracles from a different perspective?
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3: In stories making news, the medical regulator has now revealed why it has suspended the sale of defibrillators used across the ambulance network in New South Wales. The TGA says random shutdowns and reboots of the Core Plus devices forced it to take action. The chief executive of Victoria's new Indigenous representative body will earn more than the deputy premier. The boss of Geelong Wall will earn $470,000 a year. $2.5 billion will be spent over 10 years to secure the future of the country's largest aluminium smelter. The Prime Minister and the New South Wales Premier expected to visit the Tomago smelter in the Hunter today to announce the bailout. Millions of people across the UK and Europe have experienced one of the most significant solar eclipses since 1999. Parts of Spain and Iceland witnessed a rare total eclipse, while over 90% of the sun was obscured in England. In sport, round one of the AFLW season continues tonight. The Hawks facing Melbourne at Icon Park. That's the news and sport headlines. I'm Tracy Weir. More details soon.
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4: Starting to ease off for that inbound flow of traffic towards Melbourne. It's still a little heavier than you'd like through Laverton and coming on. Not back through Snides Road, but a slow commute there, Melbourne bound. Due to an earlier broken down car, basically, was the issue there. From Batesford, 22 minutes in towards the heart of Geelong. That's moving reasonably well. A little bit slower coming through the Princes, just around the Corio area. That southbound commute and the usual stuff, northbound Sea Beach Parade, a little under speed as well. No other accidents. Port Arlington Road heavy into Moolap Station Road, and then it does ease after that point. It's Jay, that's the latest Geelong traffic. More soon on 96.3.
5: And now across Geelong, Werribee and the Surf Coast, it's the 96.3 four-day forecast.
6: We've got a little winter sunshine peeking through across the region today, headed for a top of 16. Friday brings a few afternoon showers, 15 degrees. Saturday is a mixed bag of cloud and sunshine, also top of 15, before a mostly dry Sunday with sunny breaks and a maximum of 16 degrees.
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